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favor the simple expression of the complex thought. 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

the artists were attempting to make art more than just something to look at. They wanted it to be something to be involved in, something too big to ignore.

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1: They call me Mr. Know-it-all. I will not compromise. I will not be told what to do. I shall not step aside.

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It was only the sip of the bottle I had. The gambit by the union of the name of McNabb. They washed him and laid him outside in a slab. And after the parlor his measurements to take, his wife took him home to a bloody fine wake. It was about 12 o'clock and the beard was high, and the corpse he set up.